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4: Somerset 106 weather.
0: Clear skies tonight with a low of 74. Winds out of the south, 5 to 10 miles an hour. Sunshine mixed with clouds at times tomorrow. Chance of thunderstorms. Highs level off around 86. Mainly clear skies develop with fog at times. Tomorrow night, slight chance of thunderstorms. 59. With your Somerset 106 forecast, I'm staff meteorologist Megan Mulford. Currently, it's 88 degrees.
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Cruel Summer, it's Taylor Swift, and she's definitely not going to have one of those this year, that's for sure. Hang on, I've got Benson Boone on the way. I'm sorry.

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0: Somerset 106 weather. Clear skies tonight with a low of 74. Winds out of the south, 5 to 10 miles an hour. Sunshine mixed with clouds at times tomorrow. Chance of thunderstorms. Highs level off around 86. Mainly clear skies develop with fog at times. Tomorrow night, slight chance of thunderstorms. 59. With your Somerset 106 forecast, I'm staff meteorologist Megan Mulford. Currently, it's 86 degrees.
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It's Andrew J. Glad to have you along for your Thursday with Ed Sheeran. 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
4: Somerset 106 weather.
5: Clear skies tonight with a low of 74. Winds out of the south, 5 to 10 miles an hour. Sunshine mixed with clouds at times tomorrow. Chance of thunderstorms. Highs level off around 86. Mainly clear skies develop with fog at times. Tomorrow night, slight chance of thunderstorms. 59. With your Somerset 106 forecast, I'm staff meteorologist Megan Mulford. Currently, it's 84 degrees.
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It's Alex Warren. It is Ordinary. Hi there, it's Andrew J. Hope you're getting through your Thursday, okay? Hang on, I've got music on the way for you from Dua Lipa.

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3: Clear skies tonight with a low of 74. Winds out of the south, 5 to 10 miles an hour. Sunshine mixed with clouds at times tomorrow. Chance of thunderstorms. Highs level off around 86. Mainly clear skies develop with fog at times. Tomorrow night, slight chance of thunderstorms. 59. With your Somerset 106 forecast, I'm staff meteorologist Megan Mulford. Currently, it's 84 degrees.
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4: Clear skies tonight with a low of 74. Winds out of the south, 5 to 10 miles an hour. Sunshine mixed with clouds at times tomorrow. Chance of thunderstorms. Highs level off around 86. Mainly clear skies develop with fog at times. Tomorrow night, slight chance of thunderstorms. 59. With your Somerset 106 forecast, I'm staff meteorologist Megan Mulford. Right now, 82.
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Los Animals and Heat Waves. Hi there, it's Andrew J. It's great to have you along. Thanks for making me part of your day today. Stick around. I got music of the way for Snow Patrol. Just a few.

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2: Somerset 106 weather.
3: Low dip down to about 72 tonight under mainly clear skies. Winds out of the south 5 to 10 miles an hour. A mix of clouds and sun tomorrow. Chance of thunderstorms. Highs level off around 86. Slight chance of thunderstorms. Tomorrow night, lows level off around 59. Mainly clear skies develop with fog at times. With your Somerset 106 forecast, I'm staff meteorologist Megan Mulford. Right now, 82.
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And it's Andrew J. here. Invite you to hang tight. I've got music from Sam Smith next.

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7: Down to about 72. Tonight, under mainly clear skies, winds out of the south 5 to 10 miles an hour. A mix of clouds and sun tomorrow. Chance of thunderstorms. Highs level off around 86. Slight chance of thunderstorms. Tomorrow night, lows level off around 59. Mainly clear skies develop with fog at times. With your Somerset 106 forecast, I'm staff meteorologist Megan Mulford. Currently, 77.
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It is Maroon 5 teaming up with Christina Aguilera, Moves Like Jagger. Hi there, I'm Andrew J. Great to have you here. Stand by. I've got the weekend lined up.

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It's Justin Bieber with Daisies. Hi there, it's Andrew J. It's great to have you here. I'm heading out the door. Have yourself a great evening. You stick around. Sabrina Carpenter is coming up.

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3: Somerset 106 weather.
4: Mainly clear overnight with lows around 72. Southerly winds 5 to 10 miles an hour. Sunshine mixed with clouds at times Friday. Chance of thunderstorms. Highs level off around 86. Slight chance of thunderstorms with fog and spots Friday night. Lows around 59. Mainly clear skies. With your Somerset 106 forecast, I'm staff meteorologist Megan Mulford. Currently 77.
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It's Bruno there, and I Just Might, and Blondie, and Call Me Todd here. How you doing? Here we are, and now the World Cup, it's all kicked off, and everybody's all excited and rooting for their team or whatever. I'm not really involved in the whole thing. I mean, if the USA wins, that'd be fantastic, but you know, it's fine. Really care more about some of the other contests going on, the NBA and the NHL, but a lot of folks had that World Cup fever, that FIFA fever. Imagine Dragons Believer, it's next.

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3: Mainly clear overnight with lows around 72. Southerly winds 5 to 10 miles an hour. Sunshine mixed with clouds at times Friday. Chance of thunderstorms. Highs level off around 86. Slight chance of thunderstorms with fog and spots Friday night. Lows around 59. Mainly clear skies. With your Somerset 106 forecast, I'm staff meteorologist Megan Mulford. Currently 77.
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and sharing the bad habits. And Bryan Adams, straight from the heart. Well, AMC Theaters been planning some celebrity concert simulcasts because they figured it was going to be sort of a slow summer. Well, their summer's picked up. Movies like Backroom, Scary Movie, and Obsession overperformed at the box office. And there's strong advanced ticket sales for movies like Toy Story 5. So now they're going to push off the summer concert simulcast. These were to be simulcasted in the movie theaters from people like Bebe Rexha, Paris Hilton, Kim Petras, and Maren Morris. Because there's lots of good summer movies out there, apparently.

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3: Somerset 106 weather.
4: Mainly clear overnight with lows around 72. Southerly winds 5 to 10 miles an hour. Sunshine mixed with clouds at times Friday. Chance of thunderstorms. Highs level off around 86. Slight chance of thunderstorms with fog and spots Friday night. Lows around 59. Mainly clear skies. With your Somerset 106 forecast, I'm staff meteorologist Megan Mulford. Currently 77.
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Cardi B visited a Five Below for the first time after her daughter repeatedly asked to go there. She was looking around the store and she said, "This ain't nothing like the 99 cent store I used to go to." And she said, "I've been rich too long." She really liked the store. Yeah, go save some money, Cardi B. No sense in you blowing all your money on expensive stuff. Go to the Five Below or whatever store and enjoy yourself, all right? Got Adele kicking off a big marathon of music next.

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3: Mainly clear overnight with lows around 72. Southerly winds 5 to 10 miles an hour. Sunshine mixed with clouds at times Friday. Chance of thunderstorms. Highs level off around 86. Slight chance of thunderstorms with fog and spots Friday night. Lows around 59. Mainly clear skies. With your Somerset 106 forecast, I'm staff meteorologist Megan Mulford. Currently 77.
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Chicago, you're the inspiration. Celine Dion, Katy Perry on the way in moments. Right now, it's Post Malone, Morgan Wallen. This is I Had Some Help.

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Katy Perry did the fireworks song. We'll be probably hearing that at some firework displays in the coming weeks, especially with it being America's 250th anniversary, the birthday of the U.S. coming up soon. Pharrell Williams also on the way. That'll be a little quicker than the 250th. Happy next.

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1: This is Officer Theodore Wax with the Somerset Police Department. 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Drive with your eyes on the road. Whatever that text, call, or email is, it can wait until you stop. Keep your hands on the wheel and your mind and eyes on the road.
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3: Mainly clear overnight with lows around 72. Southerly winds 5 to 10 miles an hour. Sunshine mixed with clouds at times Friday. Chance of thunderstorms. Highs level off around 86. Slight chance of thunderstorms with fog and spots Friday night. Lows around 59. Mainly clear skies. With your Somerset 106 forecast, I'm staff meteorologist Megan Mulford. Currently 77.
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Shaboozey, a bar song and Journey with Open Arms. Sometimes folks just steal stuff for the thrill of it. Happened to a 59-year-old Florida woman arrested for repeatedly stealing banana chips from a public supermarket near her home in Vero Beach, Florida. Annette Nichols allegedly took $6.49 bags of banana chips on six separate occasions, about $300 total. She says, hey, I have the money, but I just had this compulsion. Or she really likes banana chips. I mean, they are tasty, those dehydrated banana chips. They are good.

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As Taylor Swift, who is in attendance, we saw plenty of her on TV during the NBA Finals Game 4. Some say her appearance may have broken the curse, but she was certainly enjoying herself. On the way, Lady Gaga, Bruno Mars, dying with a smile next.

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2: Mainly clear overnight with lows around 72. Southerly winds 5 to 10 miles an hour. Sunshine mixed with clouds at times Friday. Chance of thunderstorms. Highs level off around 86. Slight chance of thunderstorms with fog and spots Friday night. Lows around 59. Mainly clear skies. With your Somerset 106 forecast, I'm staff meteorologist Megan Mulford. Right now, it's 75 degrees.
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Teddy Swims lose control, and Donna Summer, she works hard for the money. This is a kind of a weird way to memorialize the passing of your pet. I understand the sentiment, but this might have been going too far. There's a woman named Claire Hobson. She is a permanent makeup artist in the UK. Well, her dog Patch passed away, her companion for 20 years. She had his ashes mixed into a semi-permanent eyeliner tattoo ink and incorporated the dog's ashes into her eyeliner tattoo. That seems, well, I mean, there's nothing wrong with it. It's not illegal. It just, really? I mean, where's the dog? Well, he's in my eyeliner tattoo. Yeah, that's a lovely sentiment. Elton John and Dua Lipa coming up.

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3: Somerset 106 weather.
4: Mainly clear overnight with lows around 72. Southerly winds 5 to 10 miles an hour. Sunshine mixed with clouds at times Friday. Chance of thunderstorms. Highs level off around 86. Slight chance of thunderstorms with fog and spots Friday night. Lows around 59. Mainly clear skies. With your Somerset 106 forecast, I'm staff meteorologist Megan Mulford. Currently, it's 75 degrees.
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She's Ella Langley. That's called Choosing Texas. Rod Stewart and the Rhythm of My Heart. This is something you don't want to do. A Delta flight from Fort Lauderdale to L.A. made an emergency stop in Atlanta following an alleged assault on the crew, or crew member more specifically. Federal prosecutors charged Cody James Maluk, 32, with slapping a flight attendant's buttocks during drink service. Oh, boy. Court documents indicate the attendant bypassed Maluk because he appeared asleep. She subsequently felt a slap to her buttocks area with sufficient force to cause her body to move forward. End of quote. When confronted, raised his hand, stating, "I didn't do anything." But a colleague witnessed the incident, reporting she heard a yell, saw her coworker lurch forward as if she'd been struck or pushed. The pilot redirected to Hartsfield-Jackson Atlanta International. I'm sure that made everybody on the flight groan, knowing that some idiot has made them late for their, you know, their flight being arriving properly in Los Angeles. So apparently, police there detained Maluk when they got to Atlanta. He acknowledged touching the attendant, but disputed using that much force to propel her forward. Well, now that you've admitted it, yeah, you're in trouble, bud.

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Louis Capaldi, Someone You Love. To Madonna with True Blue. With Todd here, we play REO Speedwagon and Keep On Loving You. That's on the way in just a bit. Love these kinds of stories. A Tennessee Department of Transportation driver named Chester Hembree assisted with an unexpected roadside berth while responding to what appeared to be a standard emergency call, I-40 in Knoxville. We were driving on the way to the hospital. He decided he didn't want to wait till we got there, talking about the newborn or the baby to come. Katina Few was the mother. He wanted to come while driving down the road, so Hembree helped deliver Grayson Lee Keetron. Weighed 6 pounds, 18 inches. The newborn didn't initially cry. Hembree performed airway clearing, stimulation techniques, and he was good to go. The family later reunited with Hembree to thank their hero. What a good guy.

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3: Somerset 106 weather.
4: Clear skies overnight with a low of 72. Southwesterly winds 5 to 10 miles an hour. A mix of clouds and sun.

0: Friday night, slight chance for storms. Lows dip down to about 62. With your Somerset 106 forecast, I'm staff meteorologist Megan Mulford. Right now, 73.
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Olivia Dean, the man I need, and Naked Eyes, always something there to remind me. Edwin McCain, music in just a bit. New YouGov survey reveals stark differences in grocery habits between wealthy and middle to lower income Americans. Higher income shoppers twice as likely to choose Costco as their primary grocery store, with 11% shopping there, most 5% of other income groups. Meanwhile, Walmart Supercenter dominates middle and lower income Americans, 20% versus 8% for wealthy shoppers. I don't know how you go to Costco and buy everything you want. They have most everything. There may be some things they don't have. And if you do, do you want a pallet full of vanilla wafers? Well, you might. I guess if you go there, you can probably get that. Edwin McCain, Debbie Gibson, Benson Boone, they're coming up.

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3: Somerset 106 weather.
4: Clear skies overnight with a low of 72. Southwesterly winds 5 to 10 miles an hour. A mix of clouds and sun Friday. Chance of thunderstorms. High temperatures reach up to 86. Mainly clear skies develop with fog at times. Friday night, slight chance for storms. Lows dip down to about 62. With your Somerset 106 forecast, I'm staff meteorologist Megan Mulford. Right now, 73.
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1: Into Boom Beautiful Things and Debbie Gibson, Only in My Dreams. If you have pets and you have their pet bowls, you know, you put the food down, you might put water down. You might think, well, you know, wash it every so often, maybe when I can remember. Well, apparently the CDC recommends cleaning pet bowls regularly to keep germs at bay for both pets and parents. Apparently, they say that pet bowls are the germiest items in the home, only behind toothbrushes. E. coli, salmonella can build up in the bowls. They make the pets sick, and food residue can attract pests or insects. You might spend lots of money, but the basics are what you need to remember for sure. So, yeah, that's not just running water. That's hot water and soap. Clean those bowls. Keep those pets healthy. Come on.

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Bruno there. That is called Grenade and Rhythm of Love and Plain White Tees a little bit ago. And the golf world, well, Phil Mickelson kicked out of a San Diego golf club over allegations he made unwanted physical contact with one of the female employees. Oh, for goodness sakes, Phil, come on. Get out of there. Don't start making trouble. You don't need the bad PR in a otherwise brilliant career. The Weekend Blinding Lights kicks off music coming up next.

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3: Clear skies overnight with a low of 72. Southwesterly winds 5 to 10 miles an hour. A mix of clouds and sun Friday. Chance of thunderstorms. High temperatures reach up to 86. Mainly clear skies develop with fog at times. Friday night, slight chance for storms. Lows dip down to about 62. With your Somerset 106 forecast, I'm staff meteorologist Megan Mulford. Right now, 73.
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0: Friday night, slight chance for storms. Lows dip down to about 62. With your Somerset 106 forecast, I'm staff meteorologist Megan Mulford. Right now, 73.
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It's a one-hit wonder from Matthew Wilder. That's Break My Stride. I'm Todd Miley Cyrus on She Can Buy Her Own Flowers, you know.

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Lady A, need you now. Eagle Eye Cherry and Save Tonight on the tube. Apparently, the Property Brothers star and media personality Jonathan Scott will headline a new daytime talk show in the works at CBS Media Ventures, interestingly. And over at CBS, where the Stephen Colbert show used to average, between 2 and 3 million viewers on any average night, well, the new Byron Allen CBS show only drew a little over 500,000 last week, although he's paying to be on there, so they ain't losing money, so consider that. Rihanna and Only Girl in the World, that's coming up.

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4: Somerset 106 weather.
5: Clear skies overnight with a low of 72. Southwesterly winds 5 to 10 miles an hour. A mix of clouds and sun Friday. Chance of thunderstorms. High temperatures reach up to 86. Mainly clear skies develop with fog at times. Friday night, slight chance for storms. Lows dip down to about 62. With your Somerset 106 forecast, I'm staff meteorologist Megan Mulford. Right now, 73.
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Adele, they're easy on me. She's apparently eyeing a movie role and just taking some time away from the touring and the recording and the singing and all that kind of thing. I'm sure she still sings around the house, but she's not doing it every single night in a Vegas venue, which she was doing for a while. So good for her. Shaboozy and good news is standing by for you.

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There's Alex Warren. That is called Ordinary. Kenny Loggins doing the Danger Zone. Federal forecaster saying it looks like we're headed into another El Nino situation. Could be some unusually strong weather, bigger droughts, stronger winds, heavier rains. And a stronger El Nino raises the likelihood of impacts like droughts, heavy rains, and heat waves. But the scientists caution these effects are not guaranteed and vary event to event. So it's not going to be that way everywhere, but they're just warning it could happen somewhere.

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3: Chance of thunderstorms today. Otherwise, sunshine mixed with clouds at times. Highs level off around 86. Winds out of the southwest, 8 to 15 miles an hour. Lows around 62. Tonight, slight chance for storms. Mainly clear skies develop with fog and spots early. Tomorrow, highs level off around 87. With your Somerset 106 forecast, I'm staff meteorologist Megan Mulford. Currently, it's 73 degrees.
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Chandler Roy, Justin Bieber, Stay, and Springsteen with Dancing in the Dark. If you are an investing type, you probably know this, but if you don't, SpaceX begins publicly trading on Friday. 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Yikes. Wonder if I should buy a stock and just see what happens. I don't know, maybe. It's not like Bitcoin, it's a real stock, so not exactly the risk, I guess. We play Bruno in just a bit, Just the Way You Are is coming up.

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5: Chance of thunderstorms today. Otherwise, sunshine mixed with clouds at times. Highs level off around 86. Winds out of the southwest, 8 to 15 miles an hour. Lows around 62. Tonight, slight chance for storms. Mainly clear skies develop with fog and spots early. Tomorrow, highs level off around 87. With your Somerset 106 forecast, I'm staff meteorologist Megan Mulford. Currently, it's 73 degrees.
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Olivia Dean, that's so easy to fall in love and go west in the king of wishful thinking. I'm Todd Starship from the 80s, and nothing's going to stop us now. That's coming up. This is a bit of my childhood. It may be yours, too. There's a brand new Mr. Rogers YouTube channel. 13 episodes uploaded so far. Presumably more to come. If you want to go and just kind of chill out and block the world, use technology to get to your happy place and go back to your youth. See Mr. Rogers, always a calming presence in anyone's life. Hosier and Too Sweet, standing by for you.

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Garcia, Sean Paul. That is called Cheap Thrills. Wacky but true story. It happened in Florida. A man there arrested in Cape Coral, Florida, for trying to burglarize an RV while headed to court for a prior burglary charge. The man never learns, right? Devin Turner reported by a family seeing him trying to break into their RV, repeatedly trying to open the locked door and disconnecting the vehicle from its power source. Turner, dressed in women's clothing, claimed to be searching for something to wear in court. All right. During a search, police found methamphetamine in Turner's backpack. That might explain quite a bit.

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8: Somerset 106 weather.
9: Of thunderstorms today, otherwise sunshine mixed with clouds at times. Highs level off around 86. Winds out of the southwest 8 to 15 miles an hour. Lows around 62. Tonight, slight chance for storms. Mainly clear skies develop with fog and spots early. Tomorrow, highs level off around 87. With your Somerset 106 forecast, I'm staff meteorologist
7: 899.
8: Somerset 106 weather.
9: Of thunderstorms today, otherwise sunshine mixed with clouds at times. Highs level off around 86. Winds out of the southwest 8 to 15 miles an hour. Lows around 62. Tonight, slight chance for storms. Mainly clear skies develop with fog and spots early. Tomorrow, highs level off around

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1: 4 minutes after 6 o'clock. Thanks so much for being with us on the Morning Mix this morning. Welcome to the Friday edition. You got yours truly, Greg Morin, with you right up until about 10 o'clock or so. Let's kick this thing off with some Genesis this morning. Invisible Touch, top of

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5: Somerset 106 weather.
6: Chance of thunderstorms today. Otherwise, sunshine mixed with clouds at times. Highs level off around 86. Winds out of the southwest, 8 to 15 miles an hour. Lows around 62. Tonight, slight chance for storms. Mainly clear skies develop with fog and spots early. Tomorrow, highs level off around 87. With your Somerset 106 forecast, I'm staff meteorologist Megan Mulford. Currently, it's 73 degrees.
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0: Taylor Swift, apparently, she knew we were trouble. She saw us coming a mile away. 6:35 is the time, currently 73 degrees under mostly cloudy skies. Time and temperature courtesy of Davis HVAC experts. Gonna get up into the mid-80s today. We got about a 40% chance of thunderstorms, but you know, I think it's going to be a good one. And you know what else? I think it's time for some CNBC Business Report.
1: 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Edward Jones, making sense of investing.
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3: I'm Jessica Ettinger, CNBC. Wall Street opens this morning with investors hoping the Iran war is just about over. They're focusing on what will be the biggest initial public offering of stock in U.S. history with SpaceX today. Hope over an Iran war deal sent investors plowing into stocks. The Dow up 900 points yesterday. The Nasdaq rallied 600. And U.S. crude oil fell to $86 a barrel. Traders bet that the Strait of Hormuz will open again soon. Elon Musk's space company SpaceX set to issue shares to the public for the first time today. A raging debate over whether people should try to buy at the open or wait for things to settle a bit. Experts tell CNBC to expect volatility. Wholesale prices rose in May. Producer inflation now at a 3.5-year high after tariffs and high energy prices. On today's watch list, that SpaceX IPO plus a new read on consumer sentiment. Jessica Ettinger, CNBC.
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8: Chance of thunderstorms today. Otherwise, sunshine mixed with clouds at times. Highs level off around 86. Winds out of the southwest, 8 to 15 miles an hour. Lows around 62. Tonight, slight chance for storms. Mainly clear skies develop with fog and spots early. Tomorrow, highs level off around 87. With your Somerset 106 forecast, I'm staff meteorologist Megan Mulford. Currently, it's 73 degrees.
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0: Post Malone circles right here on the Morning Mix. Thanks so much for being with us today. Did you know one of our holidays today is Magic Day? Yeah, just that simple. Just Magic Day, not Card Trick Day, not, you know, just Magic Day. Do what you got to do. I mean, you know any card tricks? Do you know any of that kind of stuff? Well, today is your day. Also, and this is a good one, boy, National Jerky Day. Yeah, man, I'm going to make some beef jerky happen today for sure. And I might even do some magic. We'll see how it goes.
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2: Good morning, I'm Jerry Lademan with your local and regional news update. A 10-year-old boy is getting credit for saving his siblings after fire at their Burnside home. Brantley Taylor was alone with his sisters, 9-year-old Lakin and 17-year-old Kaylin, Monday afternoon when an air conditioner caught fire. He was able to get both girls out safely before running from the house himself. His mom, Brittany, says that quick thinking likely prevented a tragedy. The family is okay, but their house on Miller Drive was extensively damaged, leaving them without a place to live. So a GoFundMe page has been set up to help them get back on their feet. Several community groups have also started collecting donations. KSP continues to investigate a fatal crash in Pulaski County. Troopers say the crash on Wednesday on Kentucky 3091 at Wilson Road involved a motorcycle and a car. The bike rider, identified as Nathan Grinder of Somerset, died at Lake Cumberland Regional Hospital. For more local and regional news, visit us at somerset106.com or WTLOAM.com.
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4: Somerset 106 weather.
5: Slight chance of thunderstorms today. Otherwise, sunshine mixed with clouds at times. Highs level off around 86. Southwest winds 8 to 15 miles an hour. Slight chance of thunderstorms. Tonight, lows level off around 62, mainly clear skies. Lots of sunshine tomorrow, highs around 87. With your Somerset 106 forecast, I'm staff meteorologist Megan Mulford. Right now, it's 73 degrees.
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7: 2 minutes after 7 o'clock. Thanks so much for being with us on the Morning Mix this morning. Currently 73 degrees under overcast skies. 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
7: 2 minutes after 7 o'clock. Thanks so much for being with us on the Morning Mix this morning. Currently 73 degrees under overcast skies. 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Hey, I need to remind everybody, coming up at 7:45, we're going to be doing

6069959. That's 606-679-WYKY. Be sure to leave a first and last name and the date of the birthday. I need you to put 612 or 613 on there with that first and last name. Don't just say today or tomorrow. And try and get them in by about 7:40. That gives us plenty of time to get them on the air at 7:45. And it's Friday. That means today is the day that I pick that one lucky winner who gets a large one-topping pizza and an order of cheese sticks from our good friends at Eubank Pizza. That's all coming up at 7:45. Now, we're going to kick off the 7 o'clock hour with a little bit of music by request right now. Heard from my homegirl Jess this morning out driving that Artec bus. Basically put herself in my hands, wants to hear one from my personal library. And today I'm going to break out yet another J.D. McPherson song. It's always a little weird when I break out J.D. McPherson because the man sounds like he's recording in the 1950s because he likes that equipment. He does that style of music. But I can tell you, the song I'm about to play you is from just 3 years ago, 2023. Going out to Jess this morning. J.D. McPherson, just around the corner.

Dan Hartman, he can dream about you. Well, I got some stupid criminal news for you now. Steal from someone once, shame on you. Steal from someone while on your way to answer charges that you previously stole from someone else, also shame on you. Yet the Cape Coral Police Department in Florida reports that Devin Turner was arrested for burglary while on the way to court for a prior entirely separate burglary charge. Now, Turner allegedly attempted to enter an RV that people were living in, and when he was unable to do so, disconnected the vehicle's power source. Quote, officers arrived on scene and made contact with Turner, police say in a statement. During the investigation, Turner stated he was on his way to court and was searching for clothing to wear. Based on the investigation, officers determined Turner attempted to unlawfully enter an unoccupied dwelling in the intent to commit theft, the statement continues. Turner's court date was related to a prior burglary. Turner was also found to be in possession of a substance that tested positive for methamphetamine. And, you know, I don't think double jeopardy actually applies in this case.

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8: Slight chance of thunderstorms today. Otherwise, sunshine mixed with clouds at times. Highs level off around 86. Southwest winds 8 to 15 miles an hour. Slight chance of thunderstorms tonight. Lows level off around 62. Mainly clear skies. Lots of sunshine tomorrow. Highs around 87. With your Somerset 106 forecast, I'm staff meteorologist Megan Mulford. Right now, it's 73 degrees.
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Daughtry home right here on the Morning Mix. Thanks so much for being with us. We're about 15 minutes away from those birthday shout-outs, FYI. And if you know me, you know I love me some goats. Goat stories, goat shenanigans in particular. Well, a runaway goat tried out an alternative mode of transportation before deciding its own hooves were good enough. The Butler County Sheriff's Office responded to a report of 8 goats on the loose and was able to wrangle 7 of them pretty quickly. But one of them got away and headed toward a local resident's vehicle. It climbed up on top of the roof of an SUV. Now, I got a quote from the police department here. One particularly stubborn suspect escaped custody, jumped off the roof of an SUV, and fled into a nearby wooded area, the sheriff's office writes in a Facebook post. It says, the outstanding fugitive is described as a white male goat with brown markings on the right side of his face. He is short, extremely stubborn, and highly mischievous. I also like the way they wrap it up. The post asks anyone who sees the goat to call in and advises that the animal is, quote, not considered dangerous, but he may be armed with an attitude.

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9: 7:38 is the time. That means we're about 7 minutes away from the birthday shout-outs. In other words, last call for birthdays. If you or someone you know is having a birthday today or tomorrow, since we won't be here, you can call or text our text line at 679-9959. That's 606-679-WYKY. Be sure to leave a first and last name and the date of the birthday. I need you to put 612 or 613 on there with that first and last name. Don't just say today or tomorrow. And you better get them in quick because birthday shout-outs are coming up 2 songs away. And it's Friday, so you know I'm going to be giving away a pizza and an order of cheese sticks from our good friends at Eubank Pizza coming up.

0: Little bit of some Harry Styles for you, as it was right here on the Morning Mix, 7:45 in the a.m. I think that means it's time for some birthday shout outs. And, of course, you know, I'm talking about the Eubank Pizza birthday shout-outs, where every Monday through Friday, we wish the good folks of our area a happy birthday, write them down on pieces of paper, drop them in the giant vat o' names, and every Friday at this time, here in just a minute, I pull out one lucky winner who gets a large one-topping pizza and an order of cheese sticks from our good friends at Eubank Pizza. Home of the double-decker, with two locations, north on Highway 27 in Eubank and just south of the Somerset Mall at the intersection of the 914 bypass and Highway 27. Now, I got birthdays for today and tomorrow, so for Friday the 12th, a happy birthday today, y'all, to Danny Davis, Angela Riddle, Todd Worley, Edward Coldiron, Sam Bess, Larry Scholl, Joe Marshall, Brian Bray, and Wanda Garland having birthdays today. Now, for tomorrow, on Saturday the 13th, happy birthday to Kathy Hall, Christy Rice, Alan Joe Coker, Ruth Jennings, Don Hamlin, Deborah Wilson, Paul Smith, and Beth Mills. So, Danny Davis, Angela Riddle, Todd Worley, Edward Coldiron, Sam Bess, Larry Scholl, Joe Marshall, Brian Bray, Wanda Garland, Kathy Hall, Christy Rice, Joe Allen, Joe Cocker, Ruth Jennings, Don Hamlin, Deborah Wilson, Paul Smith, and Beth Mills, all having birthdays today or tomorrow, all in the vat of names. Eligible for that drawing coming up right now. Let me give this that. Whoa, way more names in here than I thought there was going to be this week. Let's give her the old stir around here. This week's Eubank Pizza birthday shout-outs winner is Mahala Mounts. Mahala Mounts, congratulations. You just got yourself a large one-topping pizza and an order of cheese sticks from our good friends at Eubank Pizza. So happy birthday and congratulations to Mahala Mounts. Don't forget, that is not your only way to win around here on the Morning Mix. Oh, no. Coming up right after the 8 o'clock news break, we're going to be doing the Morning Mix question of the day. Your chance to win big every Monday through Friday, right here on the Morning Mix.
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1: Slight chance of thunderstorms today. Otherwise, sunshine mixed with clouds at times. Highs level off around 86. Southwest winds 8 to 15 miles an hour. Slight chance of thunderstorms tonight. Lows level off around 62. Mainly clear skies. Lots of sunshine tomorrow. Highs around 87. With your Somerset 106 forecast, I'm staff meteorologist Megan Mulford. Currently, it's 75 degrees.
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2: I'm Patrick Johnson with your local and regional news. The American Cancer Society, giving cancer survivors, caregivers, and the community a place to speak. They're invited to take part in the Relay for Life in Pulaski County on Friday at the Center for Rural Development. Survivor registration, a special dinner, begin earlier. Opening ceremonies are set for 6 p.m. Organizers say the event celebrates those battling cancer while raising funds for research and programs offered by the American Cancer Society. The evening will conclude with the luminaria and bell ceremonies honoring those affected by cancer. Kentucky's Ag Commissioner Jonathan Schell addressing the recent New World screwworm outbreak in Texas. Schell released a statement saying his team is working with industry partners and state and federal agencies to monitor the impact of the parasitic fly larvae. More news, Somerset106.com, WTLOAM.com.
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4: 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That's coming up on a look at UK sports.
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4: Mark Pope landed a commitment from a five-star recruit, his first one last weekend, when Ryan Hampton said he'll be a Wildcat. Travis Branham covers the recruiting scene and more as a national basketball analyst for 24/7 Sports. He says the impact of a commitment from a player like Hampton can't be understated.
6: Anytime you get a kid to commit early, that allows essentially, I don't know if I'm going to say another assistant coach, but these kids throughout all their experiences in their high school career, they know everybody. Everybody's essentially friends in this this day and age with all the camps they play in on the UIBL and in AU circuits they play on, the All-Star games, everything like that. So when you land a commitment early like this, like a kid with RJ Hampton, he can then start working on Kentucky's other targets and develop those relationships with them and help them out in their recruiting efforts moving forward as well.
4: Tell me about Ryan Hampton's game.
6: Yeah, he's very talented, pushing 6 foot six with 6 foot nine wingspan. He's very lean, very athletic, and he is a scorer through and through. Every time he touches the basketball, he is wanting to attack.
4: Football's been scoring big in recruiting too. Earlier this week, four-star offensive lineman Dominic Black of Ohio said he'll play for the Cats. Another four-star, Corbin High School's Malachi.
6: Develop those relationships with them and help them out in their recruiting efforts moving forward as well.
4: Tell me about Ryan Hampton's game.
6: Yeah, he's very talented, pushing 6 foot six with 6 foot nine wingspan. He's very lean, very athletic, and he is a scorer through and through. Every time he touches the basketball, he is wanting to attack.
4: Football's been scoring big in recruiting too. Earlier this week, four-star offensive

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4: Somerset 106 weather.
5: Chance of thunderstorms today, otherwise sunshine mixed with clouds at times. High temperatures reach up to 86. Westerly winds 8 to 15 miles an hour. Slight chance of thunderstorms tonight. Lows dip down to about 62, mainly clear. High temperatures reach up to 87 with fog early tomorrow, mainly clear. With your Somerset 106 forecast, I'm staff meteorologist Megan Mulford. Right now, 75.
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7: 5 minutes after 8 o'clock, currently outside the Fort Bank studios of Somerset 106, 75 degrees under mostly cloudy skies. 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Well, you know what we like to do at this time of the day, every Monday through Friday, you got her. It's time for that one-way ticket to paradise. That pot of gold at the end of the rainbow we like to call the Morning Mix. A question of the day. If you've already won the question of the day in this month, you are not eligible to call. But everybody else can call me up right now at 679-99. 5-9. That's 606-679-WYKY. When you call, if you get the answering machine, just hang up and try again. Please do not bother leaving your answer as a voicemail. It will not count. You must talk to me personally to win the Morning Mix question of the day. We are giving away a prize from the Somerset Asian Market. That's the Somerset Asian Market, located in the Tradewind Center, stoplight number 6 on Highway 27. We're once again giving away 1 pound of jelly beans from their bulk candy wall. That means you can mix and match that pound however you want. And all you got to do to win her is answer this Morning Mix question du jour. Question. Been a minute since I had Space Nerd question on, so I got one for you today. Question. The Pathfinder spacecraft landed on what planet in 1997? The Pathfinder spacecraft landed on what planet in 1997? Call me up with the right answer to that one. You're going to get yourself not a large one-topping pizza. That's a birthday. You're going to get yourself a pound of jelly beans from Somerset Asian Market. Give me a ring. I've never

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6: Twelve minutes after 8 o'clock, thanks for being with us. We are smack dab in the middle of doing the Morning Mix question of the day. We're giving away 1 pound of jelly beans from Somerset Asian Market this morning. And our question is, the Pathfinder spacecraft landed on which planet in 1997? Well, let's get to the phone and see if we can't give away this prize this morning. Somerset 106, the Pathfinder spacecraft landed on what planet in 1997?
7: Mars.
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right here on the Morning Mix. 8:34 is the time. Thanks so much for being with us. Hey, one of the holidays today that I am particularly chuffed about, International Falafel Day. Yeah, every year, June 12th, falafel lovers come together to celebrate International Falafel Day. I want to clear this up for you. For those of you who don't know, because I figured there's some of you out there. Falafel is a deep-fried bowl made from ground chickpeas. It's kind of like the Middle Eastern hush puppy. They can also kind of mash it. They serve them flat sometimes, like a salmon patty type of deal, you know? But falafel can also be made with fava beans instead of chickpeas. Other ingredients might be like onions, spices, cumin, coriander. They're delicious. A lot of people just eat them on their own, while other folks will like stuff them inside a pita, make a sandwich out of it, eat it as a wrap. And because falafel doesn't contain any meat or dairy, it's a favorite among vegetarians and vegans. Now, through the years, many Middle Eastern countries have tried to take credit for creating falafel. However, the food was definitely developed in Egypt. Now, despite this fact, falafel's closely identified as Israeli cuisine, for one thing. And even though it's deep fried in oil, it does contain certain health benefits. Falafel's a good source of fiber and plant-based protein. The chickpeas in the dish help to manage blood sugar levels. To maximize the health benefits of falafel, it's best not to deep fry it. People can make a healthier version by baking it instead. But forget that. I want my falafel deep fried. You feel me? I can tell you, too, when that Publix we're going to get opens, Publix has a heck of a falafel

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2: Well, friends, I got one of those songs for you this morning that I only break out when I get it by request. You know, like, What Does the Fox Say? I only play that one if somebody requests it. Well, this morning I heard from Martin a few minutes ago. He wants to hear him some Mr. Roboto by Styx. I guess I can do that for you, Martin.

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6: Somerset 106 weather.
7: Slight chance of thunderstorms today. Otherwise, sunshine mixed with clouds at times. High temperatures reach up to 86. Westerly winds 8 to 15 miles an hour. Slight chance of thunderstorms. Tonight, lows dip down to about 62, mainly clear. High temperatures reach up to 87, with fog early tomorrow, mainly clear. With your Somerset 106 forecast, I'm staff meteorologist Megan Mulford. Right now, 79.
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2: Good morning, I'm Jerry Lademan with your local and regional news update. A 10-year-old boy is getting credit for saving his siblings after a fire at their Burnside home. Brantley Taylor was alone with his sisters, 9-year-old Lakin and 17-year-old Kaylin, Monday afternoon when an air conditioner caught fire. He was able to get both girls out safely before running from the house himself. His mom, Brittany, says that quick thinking likely prevented a tragedy. The family is okay, but their house on Miller Drive was extensively damaged, leaving them without a place to live. So a GoFundMe page has been set up to help them get back on their feet. Several community groups have also started collecting donations. KSP continues to investigate a fatal crash in Pulaski County. Troopers say the crash on Wednesday on Kentucky 3091 at Wilson Road involved a motorcycle and a car. The bike rider, identified as Nathan Grinder of Somerset, died at Lake Cumberland Regional Hospital. For more local and regional news, visit us at somerset106.com or WTLOAM.com.
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4: Somerset 106 weather.
5: Slight chance of thunderstorms today. Otherwise, sunshine mixed with clouds at times. High temperatures reach up to 86. Westerly winds 8 to 15 miles an hour. Slight chance of thunderstorms. Tonight, lows dip down to about 62, mainly clear. High temperatures reach up to 87, with fog early tomorrow, mainly clear. With your Somerset 106 forecast, I'm staff meteorologist Megan Mulford. Right now, 79.
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7: 2 minutes after 9 o'clock, we got a little less than 1 hour left of morning mixing. Let's kick off this last hour with some Jimmy Cliff. I can see clearly now, right here on the Morning Mix.

0: Nickelback, how you remind me right here on the Morning Mix. We got about 40 minutes left of Morning Mixing this morning. Well, while Stoop Kid was notoriously afraid to leave his stoop, we're guessing the residents of one Vancouver home would still take him over an escaped exotic cat. Yet the Vancouver Police Department reports that a pet serval, which is an African cat that's about 3 times the size of a typical house cat, was found hanging out under a person's porch. Friendly reminder, if your pet escapes, give your neighbors a heads up, Vancouver Police Department writes in an Instagram post. Now, police officers got called to the home, got that thing out of there. I don't know what they use. You should take a look at a serval, S-E-R-V-A-L. Imagine if you came out and found one of those hanging out on your porch. I would freak.
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7: Chance of thunderstorms today. Otherwise, sunshine mixed with clouds at times. High temperatures reach up to 86. Westerly winds 8 to 15 miles an hour. Slight chance of thunderstorms tonight. Lows dip down to about 62. Mainly clear. High temperatures reach up to 87. With fog early tomorrow. Mainly clear. With your Somerset 106 forecast, I'm staff meteorologist Megan Mulford. Right now, 79.
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Bruno Mars, Treasure, right here on the Morning Mix. 9:45 is the time, and currently outside the Fork Bank Studios of Somerset 106, we have a blistering 78 degrees. Now, in case you hadn't heard, going to get up into the mid-80s today. A little bit of drizzle happening out there still, I think, and still 40% chance of thunderstorms throughout the day. Now, want to remind everybody, tomorrow, especially you folks with kids, at the Woodstock Lavender Farm, tomorrow is Bloom and Play Kids Day at the Farm. And this is going on 10 to 4 p.m., but basically, they have two sessions. You know, you can come, pick your own bouquets, activities for the kids, butterfly encounters. They got all kinds of stuff going on for kids of all ages. And basically, there's two different sessions. One goes from 10 a.m. to 1 p.m., and the other goes from 1 to 4. If you'd like to call them up to find out more, you can call 859-608-9177. That's 859-608-9177. Bloom and Play, Kids Day at the Farm at the Woodstock Lavender Farm tomorrow.

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6: Sunshine mixed with clouds at times today with a chance of thunderstorms. Daytime highs approaching 86. West winds 8 to 15 miles an hour. Slight chance of thunderstorms. Tonight, lows around 62, mainly clear. Highs around 87 with fog early tomorrow, mainly clear skies. With your Somerset 106 forecast, I'm staff meteorologist Megan Mulford. Currently 77.
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7: All righty, my little sea monkeys, that's about to wrap it up for me for the day, for the week, in fact. 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Be sure to tune in this afternoon from 2 to 6 for Finally Friday Live with Kate. Until I see you on Monday, folks, have a fantastic weekend. And remember, there are people out there who truly believe that you are spectacular. Be one of them. 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
7: Sunshine mixed with clouds at times today with a chance of thunderstorms. Daytime highs approaching 86. West winds 8 to 15 miles an hour. Slight chance of thunderstorms. Tonight, lows around 62, mainly clear. Highs around 87, with fog early tomorrow, mainly clear skies. With your Somerset 106 forecast, I'm staff meteorologist Megan Mulford. Currently, 77.
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They're the Romantics and Talking in Your Sleep. Well, good morning. I'm Scott. Thanks for letting me tag along with you as we assist you in getting on through that Friday and into yet another June weekend already. This is Sam Smith, and stay with me

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0: 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This is Pastor Griffith of the Denham Street Baptist Church. 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Or you could just join us in person at the Denham Street Baptist Church. 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

It's Roxette, and it must have been love. Well, thanks for having us on today as we help scoot you on through that Friday. And boy, he's not in the NFL anymore, but the retired Tom Brady is still trying to expand his empire. Tom has apparently launched some kind of a new organic coconut drink. Yeah, it's called Good Nut, in case you want to check it out.

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8: Sunshine mixed with clouds at times today with a chance of thunderstorms. Daytime highs approaching 86. West winds 8 to 15 miles an hour. Slight chance of thunderstorms. Tonight, lows around 62, mainly clear. Highs around 87 with fog early tomorrow, mainly clear skies. With your Somerset 106 forecast, I'm staff meteorologist Megan Mulford. Currently 77.
0: Your perfect music mix on Somerset 106.

It's Glass Animals and Heat Waves. All right, well, are you also a fan of watching the reruns of A Big Bang Theory on TV? I mean, they're all over the place these days on television. But you know Kaylee from the show, Penny. Well, Kaylee and her fiancé Tom are expecting their second baby, who will be joining their three-year-old daughter, Matilda. They got engaged back in August of 24. And just so you know, Kaylee is 40 and Tom is 43.

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It's Olivia Dean, Amen I Need. All right, well, it's official. The 2026 World Cup Soccer Tournament is now underway. Yeah, our U.S. national team is playing their first game coming up today. That'll be happening in Los Angeles against Paraguay.

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3: Sunshine mixed with clouds at times today, with a chance of thunderstorms. Daytime highs approaching 86. West winds 8 to 15 miles an hour. Slight chance of thunderstorms. Tonight, lows around 62, mainly clear. Highs around 87, with fog early tomorrow, mainly clear skies. With your Somerset 106 forecast, I'm staff meteorologist Megan Mulford. Currently, 79.
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It's Maren Morris and the Bones. Well, thanks for letting us tag along with you as we help you on through that Friday workday with stuff from Ellie Goulding. This is Love Me Like You Do.

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and Sabrina Carpenter and Espresso. All right, well, this is certainly sad. The name may not ring a bell, but Bill Cody, the longtime Grand Ole Opry announcer and Country Radio Hall of Famer who spent about 50 years on the radio waves around the country, he passed away the other day. Bill was just 67.

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5: Somerset 106
6: Sunshine mixed with clouds at times today with a chance of thunderstorms. Daytime highs approaching 86. West winds 8 to 15 miles an hour. Slight chance of thunderstorms. Tonight, lows around 62, mainly clear. Highs around 87 with fog early tomorrow, mainly clear skies. With your Somerset 106 forecast, I'm staff meteorologist Megan Mulford. Currently, it's 81 degrees.
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Miles Smith, and Stargazing. All right, well, I don't know if you heard about this news the other day, but the FDA has approved its first new sunscreen ingredient in 20 years. It's some kind of chemical compound that I'm not even going to try to pronounce on the radio, but it's apparently already been legal in Europe, Australia, and some Asian countries for quite a few years.

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4: Listen to the current Somerset area forecast by calling the Fort Broadcasting 24/7 weather line at 606-678-8100. Get the forecast and high and low temperatures for today and tomorrow. Just call 606-678-8100.
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Our colors will fade eventually. 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Oh my, my, oh my, my love, I take one look at you, you're taking me out.

Alex Horn, and Ordinary. Well, oh my, have you heard about this? Cougars are alive and well around the United States. Yeah, check this story out. Sienna Miller and actor Ollie Green are apparently engaged. Sienna is 44 and Ollie just 29.

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3: Sunshine mixed with clouds at times this afternoon with a chance for storms. Highs level off around 86. Westerly winds 8 to 15 miles an hour. Slight chance of thunderstorms. Tonight, lows level off around 62, mainly clear. Daytime highs approaching 87. Tomorrow, mainly sunny skies develop with fog and spots early. With your Somerset 106 forecast, I'm staff meteorologist Megan Mulford. Right now, 81.
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is Tal Bachman, and She's So High. Well, thanks for letting us tag along with you today as we help you on through that Friday with Katy Perry stuff. This one is called Teenage Dream.

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All right, well, this is just sad, and it keeps happening in their family. I mean, Brad, you really screwed up over the years, apparently. Zahara Jolie, the 21-year-old daughter of Angelina and Brad Pitt, filed a court petition the other day, just like her sibling did, to remove Pitt from her name and will instead be known legally as just Zahara Marley Jolie.

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7: Sunshine mixed with clouds at times this afternoon with a chance for storms. Highs level off around 86. Westerly winds 8 to 15 miles an hour. Slight chance of thunderstorms. Tonight, lows level off around 62, mainly clear. Daytime highs approaching 87. Tomorrow, mainly sunny skies develop with fog and spots early. With your Somerset 106 forecast, I'm staff meteorologist Megan Mulford. Currently, it's 82 degrees.
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It's Taylor Swift and A Fate of Ophelia. All right, well, have you heard what the city of Toronto is doing? They're apparently celebrating the World Cup with a scavenger hunt. People are invited to find all 51 of the special carvings of Doug the Beaver in the city's Old Town Toronto neighborhood. Yeah, they're calling it, get this, the Great Beaver Quest.

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2: Skies with a few peaks of sun this afternoon, with thunderstorms likely. Daytime highs approaching 86. Westerly winds 8 to 15 miles an hour. Chance of thunderstorms tonight. Lows level off around 63. Partly cloudy skies with fog and spots. Mainly clear and foggy early tomorrow, 87. With your Somerset 106 forecast, I'm staff meteorologist Megan Mulford. Right now, it's 82 degrees.
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John Parr and San Elmo's Fire. Well, thanks a lot for having us tuned in. Certainly appreciate it. And boy, listen, breast cancer is not just something that women deal with. Have you heard about this story? 59-year-old X-Men actor Tyler Mane revealed that he's got a super rare form of breast cancer. He's the one who was Sabretooth in that 2000 movie and then returned in 2024 for Deadpool and Wolverine.

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They're the Backstreet Boys, and quit playing games with my heart. All right, well, if you've got a Gen Zer in your household, Gen Z, you know, grew up hearing about the warnings of skin cancer and the importance of sunscreen. However, many are choosing to ignore the advice altogether in some kind of new trend that's going on social media called tan maxing. Yeah, it's pretty much exactly how it sounds.

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5: Somerset 106 weather. Cloudy skies with a few peaks of sun this afternoon, with thunderstorms likely. Daytime highs approaching 86. Westerly winds 8 to 15 miles an hour. Chance of thunderstorms tonight. Lows level off around 63. Partly cloudy skies with fog and spots. Mainly clear and foggy early tomorrow, 87. With your Somerset 106 forecast, I'm staff meteorologist Megan Mulford. Right now, 84.
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There's Adele. It's Easy on Me. All right, well, I don't know if you've seen the internet clip making the rounds on social media, but it shows singer Jason Derulo taking a tumble off of the stage while he was performing at the Summertime Ball at Wembley Stadium in London. Yeah, he wasn't really injured. He was more embarrassed than anything else, I can imagine. Whoops.

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It's Olivia Dean and So Easy. Well, the Rolling Stones just keep on rolling and rolling and rolling on. The Rolling Stones announced another FIFA collaboration in celebration of the World Cup, which, of course, is now underway. Yeah, they've also got a brand new studio album that's due out coming up on July 10th.

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2: Somerset 106 weather.
3: Cloudy skies with a few peaks of sun this afternoon, with thunderstorms likely. Daytime highs approaching 86. Westerly winds 8 to 15 miles an hour. Chance of thunderstorms. Tonight, lows level off around 63. Partly cloudy skies with fog and spots. Mainly clear and foggy early tomorrow, 87. With your Somerset 106 forecast, I'm staff meteorologist Megan Mulford. Currently 86.
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6: 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That's right. This is my very last show. Thank you all for tuning in over the years, sitting in your song request, sharing stories with me. And you know, I've gotten to meet a lot of really amazing people through this career. And I'm not going far. I'll still be around, but it is time to move on and try new things. So that is what I'm doing, and I will miss you very much. But that's all I'm going to say about that. We're going to have a fun show today. We're going to leave on a high note. So get those song requests into me at 679-9959 by the Somerset 106 text line, presented by DIY Supply, affordable appliances, flooring, and more. 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Go check out all their beautiful furniture they have over there, and make sure you ask for Rosemary. She is amazing. We're going to kick it off with a little Tattoo and Madonna. Maybe. There we go.

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8: Cloudy skies with a few peaks of sun this afternoon, with thunderstorms likely. Daytime highs approaching 86. Westerly winds 8 to 15 miles an hour. Chance of thunderstorms tonight, lows level off around 63. Partly cloudy skies with fog and spots. Mainly clear and foggy early tomorrow, 87. With your Somerset 106 forecast, I'm staff meteorologist Megan Mulford. Currently 88.
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10: Well, I was so busy talking about this being my final show that I forgot to mention Matthew Bloom is going to be on at 2:40 to give us our weekend weather report. We'll have 90s at 3:03. Miss Nona is going to be on just past 3 o'clock to let us know what's going on around town this weekend and next week. And also, we'll have our final Wings and Rings Finally Friday Live pub trivia question a little after 4 today. So stick around for all of that. It's going to be a lot of fun. Well, the age-old question, smooth peanut butter or crunchy peanut butter? For me, it is absolutely smooth peanut butter. But a new survey asked the question, and 72% of people agree with me. They prefer the smooth peanut butter. But men are more likely to prefer chunky peanut butter than women. My dad really enjoyed chunky peanut butter. And we do have our favorite brands. But I will tell you, I think the best peanut butter I ever had was I made it myself. I literally just took a bunch of peanuts, put them in a food processor until it turned into peanut butter. It was absolutely delicious. So if you haven't tried that yourself, please do so. I think you'll love it. I really enjoyed it. It was good. Never done it again. I don't know why. Laziness, maybe. Probably. Just going to be honest. But it was delicious. All right. We got more great music coming up. Text the song request to me at 679-9959. We got Fleetwood Mac coming up right now on Somerset 106.

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9: Cloudy skies with a few peaks of sun this afternoon with thunderstorms likely. Daytime highs approaching 86. Westerly winds 8 to 15 miles an hour. Chance of thunderstorms tonight. Lows level off around 63. Partly cloudy skies with fog and spots. Mainly clear and foggy early tomorrow, 87. With your Somerset 106 forecast, I'm staff meteorologist Megan Mulford. Currently 84.
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11: Hey, stick around. Matthew Bloom is coming up next with our weekend weather report. Right now, it's London Beat. I've been thinking about you on Somerset 106.

0: All right, welcome back, and on the line right now, we've got Matthew Bloom, who's going to give us our weekend weather report. And then also, Matthew, make sure you tell the folks where they can hear you.
1: Absolutely, Kate. Well, Kate, it's the final Friday. I hope you and of our listeners have had a great week.
0: Yes, thank you. Hope you have, too.
1: Absolutely. And before I get into that, let me just thank you again for making my job very easy over the last 3 years. Certainly a big loss for the station, and just all the good that you've done. Really appreciate it. But making the transition into radio very easy for me, and I'll always appreciate you for that.
0: Thank you so much, Matthew. You don't be a stranger, okay?
1: I certainly won't. So, Kate, on your first point, starting next Friday, I will be with Greg at approximately 7:25 every Friday for your morning weekend weather forecast. So I'm looking forward to working with Greg, and he calls me the weather ninja.
0: I like it.
1: Now, Kate, I have to ask you, I heard a rumor you may be starting a Taylor Swift gift shop in Somerset. I wasn't sure if that rumor was correct or not.
0: Sure, let's go with that. We'll do that.
1: We'll go with that.
0: Definitely, okay. For sure. And congratulations to Miss Taylor, the youngest female inducted to the Songwriters Hall of Fame. So, yay, Taylor.
1: Absolutely.
0: We love that.
1: Congratulations to Taylor Swift. So, well, Kate, something I know a little bit more about than Taylor Swift, the weather this weekend. we'll have some scattered showers and thunderstorms this afternoon, drying out on Saturday before the showers and storms return for Sunday. So, Kate, here's your forecast. The rest of the day, a chance of showers with thunderstorms also possible. Otherwise, it'll be partly sunny, highs in the mid-80s. Your chance of rain is 40%. Tonight, 30% chance of showers and thunderstorms, mainly before 7 p.m. Otherwise, it'll be partly cloudy, lows in the lower 60s. On your Saturday, it'll be sunny and hot, highs in the mid-80s. Saturday night, 30% chance of showers and thunderstorms, mainly after 2 a.m. Otherwise, mostly cloudy, lows around 70. On your Sunday, showers with thunderstorms possible after 11 a.m., highs in the lower 80s. Your chance of rain is 90%. Your new rainfall amounts around a half an inch possible. Currently in Somerset, it's 84 degrees under partly sunny skies. This is Matthew Bloom with the best that ever was behind that mic, Kate Smith.
0: Thank you so much, Matthew. You've always been a constant source of encouragement. And, you know, when those weather alerts hit and you knew where my kids were, you were making sure that I was able to get my kids safe. So,
1: absolutely. As a mom, I
0: can't say thank you enough for that. So, Matthew, I wish you the best in your future endeavors. Don't be a stranger. I'm sure I'll see you around because I know how much you love the lake, and you know where to find me. We'll leave it at that for now.
1: I sure do, and I'll be your first customer at that Taylor Swift gift shop.
0: All right. You have a great weekend, honey.
1: All right, Kay. You have a great week, too. Thank you.
0: Thank you. Bye-bye.
1: Bye-bye.
0: All right. Hold on just a second, folks.
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0: All right, we've got a couple very special guests in studio. Why don't you go ahead and introduce yourself, and then give a shout out to your friends.
3: Hi, everyone. I'm Leanne Fergosa with the News Journal. I'm here just shadowing and seeing what's going on in the radio station land. I'm here with our intern, Gray. I'm really excited to be here. I hope everyone's having a great Friday.
0: Gray can say hello as well.
4: Hi, my name's Gray. I'm a summer intern at the News Journal through the Kentucky Press Association.
0: Awesome. Well, thank you guys for being here. And you just kind of wanted to learn more about like how community radio connects with the community, correct?
3: Yeah. I came into journalism at the newspaper, and I didn't realize there was different types of journalism. And so I'm just interested in learning about, you know, what all is out there. And I think the radio station is pretty interesting. So,
0: yeah, we have a lot of fun here. It is a fun job. And like I was telling you before, I got my start in newspapers, and newspaper is also a fun job. I mean, they're different mediums, but they are all wanting to accomplish the same goal, which is to keep people informed. Right.
3: Right. Yeah. One thing that I really love about the newspaper land is just the people and getting to hear their stories and getting to tell their stories. Mm-hmm. So I really enjoy that aspect of it for sure.
0: Yeah. And we have these big banners. Everybody knows about our banners here in the studio. And all of those folks that have signed those banners have been in this studio as guests telling us their stories. And yes, it is one of the most special parts about what we do is getting to meet people and hear their stories and funny stories, inspirational stories, music, art, all the things, community events. And I'm sure you feel the same way as I do. It's just an honor to be in this sort of broadcasting field and bringing that information to our communities.
3: Mm-hmm. I think relationships are important, and any kind of person that I meet in the newspaper land, it's always just great to have that connection. So
0: I got my phone off the hook there. Forgot to hang it up. There we go. We're good, though. We're good. I don't know if anyone heard that anyway. I did, but that's okay. But yeah, well, thank you for coming in today and talking with us and observing what we do. And I am full of admiration for what you all do as well. And Gray, I know you're interning, and I cannot wait to see what you do with your future, and Leanne as well, what you do with your future. We need more positive role models in media, don't we?
4: For sure.
0: All right, ladies. Well, thank you so much. We're getting back to the music. We've got Johnny Hates Jazz, Shattered Dreams, right here on Somerset 106.

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4: Somerset 106 weather.
5: Cloudy skies with a few peaks of sun this afternoon, with thunderstorms likely. Daytime highs approaching 86. Westerly winds 8 to 15 miles an hour. Chance of thunderstorms. Tonight, lows level off around 63. Partly cloudy skies with fog and spots. Mainly clear and foggy early tomorrow, 87. With your Somerset 106 forecast, I'm staff meteorologist Megan Mulford. Currently 84.
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2: Skies with a few peaks of sun this afternoon, with thunderstorms likely. Daytime highs approaching 86. Westerly winds 8 to 15 miles an hour. Chance of thunderstorms tonight. Lows level off around 63. Partly cloudy skies with fog and spots. Mainly clear and foggy early tomorrow, 87. With your Somerset 106 forecast, I'm staff meteorologist Megan Mulford. Currently 84.
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4: Welcome back to It's Finally Friday Live here on Somerset 106. It is time for 90s at 3, all 90s songs for the next hour. And I've got two special requests from our very special in-studio guests who you just heard a little bit ago on the mic. We've got Iris for Leanne and Green Day for Gray. So we're going to play those first. But if you've got a 90s song request, you can text those to me at 679-9959 right now. It's Goo Goo Dolls kicking off 90s at 3 right here on Somerset 106.

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9: Cloudy skies with a few peaks of sun this afternoon, with thunderstorms likely. Daytime highs approaching 86. Westerly winds 8 to 15 miles an hour. Chance of thunderstorms tonight. Lows level off around 63. Partly cloudy skies with fog and spots. Mainly clear and foggy early tomorrow, 87. With your Somerset 106 forecast, I'm staff meteorologist Megan Mulford. Currently 84.
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11: Hey, stick around. Nona's coming up next. Right now, it's Soundgarden, Fell on Black Days.

0: All right, Soundgarden, Fell on Black Days on the line right now. We have the queen of the Somerset scene herself, Miss Nona, going to tell us what's going on around town this weekend. Hey, Nona, how's it going?
1: It's going really good. You know, back in the 90s, I loved Soundgarden. They were my band.
0: Oh, yeah. Girl, I can't get enough still.
1: they're just good.
0: They are.
1: Goodness gracious, it is so hot out here. I'm actually in my car right now.
0: Oh, Lord.
1: Woo! Thank goodness the air conditioner's working today, so that's a good thing.
0: Yes, ma'am.
1: The first thing I want to say is that our Pulaski County Animal Shelter is just really overflowing right now with kitties and dogs. Please, people, if you've ever thought about getting an animal to be your new best friend, please consider adopting. They'll be open, I think, until 6 today. Please, please save these babies. That's just my big appeal for the day.
0: Yeah.
1: Otherwise, for this evening, of course, Relay for Life of Pulaski County is happening this evening. The opening ceremony is at 6 p.m. at the Center for Rural Development. They'll be inside. So if you are dealing with cancer right now or you're a survivor, you're going to be much more comfortable inside than you would outside. The Luminaria service is at 10 p.m., and activities will go on until midnight, and it's always such a great event.
0: Mm-hmm.
1: Then Jade and Trimmel will be at the Shine House for the very first Front Porch Friday event. They'll have some food trucks there as well. That starts at 6. It's Gamer Night with P-Flag at a New Beginning Achievement Center at 6 this evening. The band Shelter will be at Cave Hill Vineyard and Winery in Eubank at 7:30 tonight. Stephen Denny at the Lucky Pint tonight. Vincent Langdon will be at Somerset Peace and Pub at 9, and there is karaoke at the Cove Grill. And this doesn't seem like a whole lot of things going on Saturday, so I must be missing some things, but here's what I have. The Kids' Biggest Catch Challenge is going on at Paul's Discount Pay Lake. It starts at 8 a.m. for kids 15 and under. Braden Mullins in Idle Time will be at Lucky Pint at 7 o'clock Saturday night. There's a free summer movie, The Cat in the Hat, at Somerset Cinemas 8, 10 a.m. Saturday. Rumors will be at Somerset Pizza and Pub at 9 p.m. Lake Cameron Speedway will have family night and have a whole lot of kids' activities. They can meet drivers, and, of course, there are races. I think they're doing something with school buses as well. That's in Burnside. It's open mic with Keith Lawson at 80 and Main Brewing, 7 p.m. Saturday. Uptown Gypsy will be performing at the Cove Grill. And I'm probably going to butcher this guy's name. Gopal Chandran, I hope that's close to it, will be playing violin on Saturday evening at Casey Peru. Looking ahead to Sunday, Sacred Winds Ensemble is having the 30th Annual Summer Concert at Grace Baptist Church at 6 p.m. They are amazing. Tuesday, Nathan Stanley will be at the Center for Rural Development at 7:30, and it's a tribute to Dr. Ralph Stanley. That should be really, really good.
0: Mm-hmm.
1: Also on Tuesday, it's open mic with John New at Lucky Pint. And I think on Wednesday, 80 and Main Brewing is having sort of a jam night. So they've been having a lot of different things trying to, I guess, figure out which thing is working best for which night. But I think they'll do that again on Wednesday. Then Thursday, it's Ladies' Night at Tonic Bar and Lounge downtown and trivia at Birdies and Barrels in downtown Somerset. So some fun stuff happening.
0: All right. Awesome. If you want to take a look at all the information Nona just mentioned, all you have to do is visit Nona's News and Views on Facebook. Give her a like and a follow, and she'll keep up to date on, or keep us, rather, up to date on all the things going on around town. That's why we call her the queen of the Somerset scene. Miss Nona, just want to take a moment to thank you for being with me since the very beginning of all of this crazy ride that you've had.
1: Well, it has been my pleasure to be with you, and I'm going to miss hearing you so much, and you have done such an amazing job. Just let me say this, Kate. What you have done for local music is amazing and wonderful, so thank you for that, because it was really important that that happened back in our community.
0: Thank you so much, Nona. It's been a true honor, and I mean that. All right, I'm going to stop or I'm going to cry. I love you, Miss Nona. I will see you around town. I am sure. I am sure that I will. Don't be a stranger.
1: Absolutely.
0: You know where to find me.
1: Absolutely.
0: All right, honey. Thank you so much. You have a great weekend, okay?
1: You too.
0: Thank you,
1: Bye-bye.
0: Honey. Bye-bye. Oh, in the feels, in the feels. I'm going to kick on some music. How about Eagle Eye Cherry?
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7: Cloudy skies with a few peaks of sun this afternoon, with thunderstorms likely. Daytime highs approaching 86. Westerly winds 8 to 15 miles an hour. Chance of thunderstorms tonight. Lows level off around 63. Partly cloudy skies with fog and spots. Mainly clear and foggy early tomorrow, 87. With your Somerset 106 forecast, I'm staff meteorologist Megan Mulford. Right now, it's 86 degrees.
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9: Welcome back to It's Finally Friday Live here on Somerset 106. Well, here is a feel-good story. You all know how much I love my Savannah Bananas, right? This is so cool. I love this so much. An 18-year-old umpire who went viral for his energetic calls and coverage at Little League games made his Savannah Bananas debut last Friday, calling it a dream come true. I literally have goosebumps. It was such a blast, Sawyer Sparks told ABC News on Wednesday. The Savannah Bananas invited Sparks to ump a part of their home game against the Indianapolis Clowns in Savannah, Georgia on June 5th. The recent high school graduate from Bakersfield, California, said at first he felt nervous, but as soon as my name got announced and I started running in, all my nerves just disappeared, Sparks recalled. The Savannah Bananas shared an Instagram video recap of Sparks' call, running and sliding into position behind home plate, sharing fist bumps with players, and then calling a strikeout play. The Clowns ultimately won the game 3-2. Sparks said he loved his time in the spotlight at Grayson Stadium and hopes to ump for the Savannah Bananas again. I really enjoy the way they do baseball, and it really fits the idea of how I perceive baseball as well, Sparks said, adding that he loves how the sport brings everyone together. Sparks said he played T-ball and baseball growing up and started umping Little League games 2 years ago. He went viral after social media videos showcased his high-spirited calls, slides, and plays while serving as a solo umpire at games. Sparks said he plans to continue umping in the near future. And that, my friends, is your feel-good story of the day. And it also teaches us it pays to be a little weird, right? Just so you get a little notice and you get to ump at 18 years old for Savannah Bananas. I love that story. We got Spice Girls coming up.

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1: Somerset 106 weather.
2: Cloudy skies with a few peaks of sun this afternoon, with thunderstorms likely. Daytime highs approaching 86. Westerly winds 8 to 15 miles an hour. Chance of thunderstorms tonight. Lows level off around 63. Partly cloudy skies with fog and spots. Mainly clear and foggy early tomorrow, 87. With your Somerset 106 forecast, I'm staff meteorologist Megan Mulford. Right now, it's 86 degrees.
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4: Reluctantly crouched at the starting line. Engines pumping and thumping in time. The green light flashes, the flags go up. Churning

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4: Somerset 106 weather.
5: Of thunderstorms with fog and spots tonight, otherwise partly cloudy skies. Lows level off around 63. Northwesterly winds at around 5 miles an hour. High temperatures reach up to 87 and foggy early tomorrow. Lots of sunshine. Partly cloudy tomorrow night, slight chance of thunderstorms. Lows around 69. With your Somerset 106 forecast, I'm staff meteorologist Megan Mulford. Right now, it's 86 degrees.
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7: Welcome back to It's Finally Friday Live. It's the 4 o'clock hour, but before we get our music kicked off for this hour, I have a very special guest with me right now.
8: I'm special.
7: You are that.
8: I am so special.
7: Yep.
8: Oh, goodness. Kate Smith. Yeah. What is going on? I feel a surrealness.
7: I know.
8: Kevin Wilson here, by the way.
7: Yes. Kevin Wilson, GM. Friend as well.
8: Friend and neighbor.
7: Yep. I don't know. I don't think it's really hit me yet.
8: Have you told everybody? Most people know what we're talking about. What are we talking about?
7: Say
8: it. Say the words out loud.
7: I have been. I teared up a little bit ago, honestly. And I teared up. Whoa. Where'd my head? That was you.
8: Oh, I unplugged you. Sorry.
7: He unplugged my headphones, and I'm like, where'd my sound go? No,
8: I'm not. I'm trying to pull the plug on you early.
7: I know. Gosh. He just can't wait for me to get out of here. Yeah, my last day is Thursday.
8: Next week.
7: Yeah, so this is the final Friday.
8: It's Final Friday.
7: But I'm live. I already used that earlier.
8: So yeah, we considered keeping the Finally Friday going, and I just didn't feel like I could do it every Friday with my schedule and fill in your shoes. I mean, it just would not be the same with.
7: I feel like Finally Friday Live with
8: Kevin. You know, I have filled in for you.
7: It doesn't have the same.
8: It don't have the ring to it. It don't have any ring to it. I mean,
7: that's great.
8: It's like a caveman working in a nail salon.
7: Yeah.
8: So anyway, yeah, we're to say we're going to pause Finally Friday Live, the show, for a while until we find somebody that might want to do it in a similar fashion. And who knows, it may be called something else. We might rebrand it. It might just be Friday Live, Fun Friday. Who knows what will happen with it. But I like I like not knowing, because that kind of leaves it open to, because it can never be what it is now, what it was.
7: I love it.
8: It was your
7: understand.
8: Show. I mean, it was.
7: He's smirking as he's saying that.
8: No, I'm not. I mean, there was no Finally Friday Live with anybody else but Kate Smith. And so we can't just, you know, it's like the Duke boys. You know, you can't, it was only, the Tom Wompat, John Schneider. I mean, it can't be anybody else. They tried it with those two other guys. It wasn't the same. Is that a good analogy?
7: What's his name, Kevin, too? Kevin.
8: Kevin.
7: Yeah.
8: There's only a couple cool Kevins, you know, me, and then, you know, you've got like Kevin Costner and Kevin Bacon and, you know, and something like that.
7: Yeah.
8: But always, my name has always sounds like a little kid, Kevin. You think, when you think Kevin, you think of a 10-year-old.
7: Do you? I mean.
8: When you say like, you know, Robert or Rex.
7: Is this because of Home Alone?
8: You think of a full grown man.
7: No, I think of a dog, Rex.
8: We could get what I'm saying, or like Roger or Gary. You know, you never that you think, you know, oh, hey, there's Gary. You don't think of a 10-year-old kid. We say, there's Kevin. No, so you expect a little, a 3-year-old to come around the corner with, you know, holding a Hot Wheel and a sippy cup.
7: That's funny.
8: Yeah, Kevin!
7: Now, yeah, I think of Kevin McAllister. Maybe that's why you think that.
8: And then my last name, you know, Wilson. Mm-hmm. And, you know, I get the Mr. Wilson. Mm-hmm. I get that all the time. And what was the movie?
7: Dennis the Menace?
8: No.
7: The
8: island where he's on the island.
7: I literally
8: the
7: had
8: volleyball.
7: This, I know. Listen, this is so funny
8: Wilson,
7: that you're doing that.
8: Wilson.
7: This is so funny you're doing that because I couldn't think of the name. I literally had this conversation with somebody this week. Not
8: lost,
7: about you.
8: Abandoned.
7: But I could not think of the name.
8: Trapped.
7: And I was describing everything else. The volleyball with the blood and the crash and the what is it?
8: So what is the name of it? I can't.
7: I don't
8: it's like
7: remember.
8: A total.
7: I don't remember.
8: Google it. Hurry. We got to know this.
7: What do I? Okay. Wilson the volleyball. Wilson. Castaway. It's Castaway.
8: Castaway.
7: Castaway. That's what it is. I just remembered it randomly. Castaway.
8: So, you know, I get the Wilson. I get the Mr. Wilson. Mm-hmm. I get the Kevin and the. Mm-hmm. So, but, you know, we don't pick our names.
7: You should go by your middle name.
8: What is my middle name? You know what
7: I
8: it
7: do.
8: Is.
7: I'm not going to say it on air if you don't want me to, but you should, if you want to, that's a very.
8: That is a manly name.
7: That's a manly name.
8: It's a manly name.
7: Mm-hmm.
8: Oh, we should do like a trivia. What's Kevin's middle name?
7: You can all guess right now. 679-9959. I want to see what they think.
8: Text to win.
7: Text.
8: Hey, I've got, I could give away some
7: Kevin's
8: water park passes.
7: All right.
8: Summer Splash water park passes.
7: If anyone guesses it.
8: I'll give you two if you can guess my middle name. Kevin Watt Wilson is my middle name. Let's see what kind of guesses we get.
7: Yeah, text us at 679-9959.
8: So, Kate, we're losing you here at the radio station.
7: Yeah.
8: It's, you know, you used to host Dial the Deal over there, and the people still miss you over there. You're going to have to come over there and say goodbye next
7: today.
8: Week.
7: I thought about that today. I do need to go.
8: And, of course,
7: goodbye.
8: This show, the set list. Mm-hmm. You do graphic design, you're a whiz on websites and spreadsheets. And
7: yeah, you're welcome for those, by the way. They worked so well, didn't they?
8: And so you have been a huge asset.
7: Yeah.
8: It's, you know, you used to host Dial the Deal over there, and the people still miss you over there. You're going to have to come over there and say goodbye next
7: today.
8: Week.
7: I thought about that today. I do need to go.
8: And, of course,
7: goodbye.
8: This show, the set list. Mm-hmm. You do graphic design, you're a whiz on websites and spreadsheets.
7: Yeah, you're welcome for those, by the way.

0: you here. But, you know, who knows? Maybe, you know, you're not leaving town or anything.
1: Well, so. there's two lives that I have traveled back and forth to multiple times. One being this company and the other being the other company that I'm not mentioning right now, but that I'm, you know, yeah. It's like.
0: Do you want to say where you're going? And I mean, I don't care if you plug.
1: It's no, okay. Well, yeah, I can.
0: If you want to let us know where folks can look for you at.
1: I'm not. We had a guest on your middle name.
0: What was the guest?
1: This is from Lori Blackwell, and the guest was Brock.
0: As my middle name is Brock.
1: Mm-hmm.
0: Wrong.
1: It is not Brock. It's Kevin
0: Brock Wilson.
1: That would work though. I like that. It's Kevin Blank Wilson. So if you guess it right.
0: All right, let's give him a hint.
1: I can.
0: Let's give him a hint. It starts with.
1: No, I got a good one. I got a good one. Let me give him.
0: I was going to say what letter it started with. Okay, what's your hint?
1: It is a very presidential name.
0: It is very presidential. But that's, I don't know.
1: It is.
0: All right.
1: If you know it, text it 679995. But okay, so.
0: So you're leaving. Where are you going? You're going to work.
1: I am a business partner with somebody y'all may know as the Italian guy, Ed Fratz. I don't know that I'm at liberty to say exactly what we're doing yet, but.
0: You say what you want to say.
1: So whatever he's doing, we're doing that and a little bit more. So I'll leave it at that. And then also managing the bar at the Tipsy Toad. So
0: Tipsy Toad.
1: Yes. So I'm not going far. I'm going downtown. That's where you can find me.
0: Downtown. Mm-hmm. Yes. We got another guest. What we got over here?
1: Rick guest Ronald.
0: Ronald, that's he. He was following.
1: That's presidential.
0: Kevin Ronald Wilson. That's not right.
1: Not correct.
0: Let's give him another hint. It starts with a W.
1: Yes, starts with a W.
0: Kevin W. Wilson. My middle initial is W. So what is my middle name?
1: Mm-hmm. And if you've already guessed, you can guess again. But if you guess it right, you're going to get two.
0: If you want them. If you want, we'll give you two splashes, two passes to the splashes.
1: Two splashes.
0: Two splash passes.
1: Yeah, we're going to splash you in the face as soon as you get here.
0: And if you don't want them, we'll keep them and give them away to somebody else, but you can still be the first one to guess.
1: 679-9959, text your guesses. But so that's where I'm going, and I'm going to miss, there's a lot of things I will miss.
0: This.
1: Yeah.
0: This live. I mean, nobody's doing what we're doing. We're here live and 290 WTL Road in Somerset, just yakking it up here on the airways. FCC's about to probably come in and shut us down. Say, get those people off the air.
1: We got two more good guesses. All right, ready?
0: What we got?
1: Carla Blevins, she guesses Wayne.
0: Wayne, good guess.
1: That's my dad's middle name.
0: That's not it.
1: Not it, though. Not it. We have another one from Kalel. With a very presidential name, Washington.
0: Washington. Oh, man.
1: Kevin Washington
0: now,
1: Wilson.
0: That would be cool.
1: Quit messing with the headphones.
0: That's not right either. Washington.
1: No, it's not Washington, but that was a good guess. Okay. It's a presidential name and starts with a W.
0: Take a guess.
1: Text us at 679-9959. Now, somebody's going to get it. I know there.
0: It doesn't rhyme with hardly anything.
1: It doesn't rhyme with anything.
0: It doesn't rhyme. There's another tip.
1: There's another clue.
0: It doesn't rhyme with anything.
1: Mm-mm. It really doesn't. Does it? No, it doesn't. Don't even say anything. I know you want to so badly.
0: There's another name that kind of rhymes with it.
1: This
0: girl that was on a fairly famous TV show. She was an actress on the show Friends.
1: Oh, well, it's not a word, though. But I guess it does rhyme.
0: It sort of rhymes.
1: Oh.
0: We got a winner.
1: Hold on, we do. But I'm going to get. So somebody guessed Warren.
0: We have a winner.
1: Somebody guessed Warren.
0: Warren, that's not it.
1: And then this person didn't send your name. If you didn't send your name, send it right now, please. And then we'll give the answer.
0: Have they not texted us any before or anything?
1: No, No, first time texter, it looks like. Please send me your name. And if you think I'm talking to you, I am.
0: What's those other two guests?
1: There.

0: go. Thank you. Okay. So it looks like we had our first. She got it first, though. This person got it first because she texted the fastest.
1: All right, we had some other correct answers.
0: I think we did. Yeah. So tell the folks your middle name.
1: Kevin Woodrow Wilson.
0: Woodrow.
1: Woodrow.
0: Would you guys like him to go by his middle name?
1: Woodrow Wilson.
0: Well, we're going to take
1: sounds
0: a poll
1: too fancy,
0: right now.
1: Like, because of the president.
0: So congratulations, I mean, Leslie. You've just won yourself a pair of...
1: Does she want them?
0: We'll leave, if you want them.
1: So you can pick them up here next week at the radio station.
0: Yeah, you can pick them up here. Two day passes to Summer Splash Water Park. So it is...
1: Or she can pick them up today if she gets here before 5:30 or something.
0: Mm-hmm.
1: What was that?
0: You just know me so well. Yes. So, Woodrow is right.
1: It's
0: Kevin Woodrow Wilson.
1: Kevin Woodrow Wilson. And I never use Woodrow very often, but because, you know, it's like, oh, the president. You know, I get overshadowed by a president of all things. So. But that was my dad's name, and everybody called him Woody. So if you were in the if you lived in the Corbin area, in the
0: Woody Wilson 70s,
1: 80s, and 90s, you knew a Woody Wilson that worked for Pepsi-Cola bottling company and drove a Pepsi truck. That was my father.
0: Leslie said, yay, and definitely go by your middle name. I think you should go. Woody would fit you.
1: Yeah, no, I don't want to be that.
0: You know, I get it. Okay.
1: And but so, it was Lisa Kudrow, who I was thinking about. Yes. Was what it rhymes with Kudrow and Woodrow.
0: Rich Peters also got it right, but I'm sorry, Rich. Leslie got it before you.
1: Is it Woodrow or Woodrow? It's like a Woodrow, a stack of wood, firewood. We were talking about you anyway. How do we get off on all this?
0: We've been talking about you basically the whole time. Yeah.
1: About how I can't take over your show.
0: Oh, gosh. No, I'm, you know... It was a really tough decision, and I told you this. Like, it took months. It really did. It was really not an easy decision. I'm very passionate about music, and this was just never anything I ever imagined myself having the privilege of doing. I remember as a kid listening to all the DJs on the radio and thinking, they're so cool! You know, and I even met a couple when I was older, and I just thought, oh my gosh, they're like celebrities, you know? And so for me to be sitting here behind this mic, now I don't feel like a celebrity by any stretch of the imagination.
1: But you are, but, in a lot of ways.
0: It's just a very cool gig, you know? It's just a very cool thing to say that you do or have done, and...
1: Yeah, I know. And once we do it for a while, you know, me and you were here, we're behind the scenes. And once you do it for a while, you just kind of like don't really think a lot about it. You know, it's like not that big a deal. But for all those people who've never met you or anything and they hear you, I mean, you do sound amazing on the air. You sound like a star.
0: Stop.
1: Superstar.
0: Superstar. I'm 50.
1: And I can kick.
0: 50 years old.
1: Kate's not 50, by the way.
0: I'm getting there. It won't be too much longer, but yeah. No, I've really, and I want to let's talk about you again. I'm gonna
1: okay.
0: No, I just want everybody to know this because Kevin, you've been like the most encouraging, fun. You've probably done more for me than anybody in this company. No, I know you have. Not probably you have, and I'm so grateful. That you believed in me and encouraged me and put up with my ups and downs, I guess. My crazy, my special brand of crazy. I'm just grateful and thank you.
1: Well, thank you. You're absolutely, that means a lot, you know. I hope, and
0: he's a good boss.
1: And I, you know, I hope on a personal level too. Like, you know, I wanted to see you be 100% on a personal level in your everyday life, and not just doing the job. You know,
0: yeah.
1: So,
0: well, it's been great, Kevin. We said it was going to be. It's going to be great, Kevin.
1: Somebody said it was going to be great. I know.
0: We thought we were going to butt heads so badly.
1: No, we never thought that.
0: Yes, we did.
1: Did we?
0: Look at us now. Yeah, no, we did. Because of the whole, it was because of the whole rap and graphic situation where I'm very particular about my designs and things, and you just want to come in here with paint and change everything up and send it, do it like this, and I'm like, Kevin! And he's very particular about the way he wants things.
1: Yeah, when you were just doing graphics for the company, it was like, I get one edit. That's it. After that, I get no more comments. So,
0: yeah, no, it was funny.
1: I could feel the tension rising. Mm-hmm. Like, you better not say you want anything changed.
0: Better not. Better not. Anyway, no, it has. It's been great, and Greg's been great, and Gary is awesome, and Laura left me the sweetest message on Facebook, and I've gotten countless texts, and even today gotten a couple messages from listeners, and I thank you so much for that. Well wish. It's all been very positive and very kind and sweet, and
1: Somerset 106 is really a special thing here. You know, it's the station's not been around that long, less than 20 years, and you know, the community is such a big part of it. And we just, there's nobody doing really what we're doing. I mean, you know, as far as being live and local when we can. And so we're going to pause this Friday lives for a little while. But we still have Greg in the mornings that's live. And, you know, sitting here looking at these banners with all these hundreds of signatures. And every one of these people have been in this studio. Mm-hmm. You know,
0: I want to take that one home. I'm not allowed. I want it though.
1: The hundreds of people that have been in this studio here, and that's what local radio is all about. We try to keep that flag flying and serving the community and just being a part of it. And so,
0: I think the thing that not only that, but what really differentiates us from others is like we all are passionate about what we do here. Greg's passionate about what he does. I was passionate about what I did, and you were passionate about what you did. And it was like the perfect combination. And Gary's passionate about what he does. He really is. And so it's like this perfect team. We all are passionate about different things, but when we all are working toward the same goal, it just works so well. And we're passionate about this community.
1: And still are. I mean,
0: Kevin Wilson is the hard workingest person. And you go out and about and you are, you know, make sure that we are relevant and that you're meeting people and greeting people and just let them know that they've got a local community resource for a variation of different things. And
1: I mean, and if I've not met you, talked to you yet, I hope to. There's still more to be done. You know,
0: and if he hasn't, I'm warning you, he's a giant. He's tall.
1: Well, 6'2", that's not that tall.
0: Yeah, 5'4", you're giant. You're a giant. And I have to tell you, there's like places in this building where you can't see like around corners and stuff.
1: Like you need one of those rounded mirrors.
0: You have scared me. Multiple times he cut around the corner. There's this giant standing there.
1: Like Lurch from... Was Lurch the Munsters or Adams Family?
0: Munsters.
1: You rang.
0: I think that's the Munsters. Sure?
1: The same one with the hand.
0: Oh, that's the Adams Family.
1: I see. I always get those two confused.
0: I don't think Lurch and the... I don't know. I don't need to know this. I don't care enough.
1: It's another contest. First person to know. I'm just kidding. Just kidding.
0: Are you going to guess my maiden name? No, don't. We're not doing that. You know what it is.
1: We can't do that
0: one. We're not doing that one. Anyway.
1: We don't want it to end. See, we're delaying the inevitable. It's going to be such a huge void.
0: We're not going to be able
1: to. We're not going here next Friday, and your office is completely empty, and you're completely gone, and it's all over.
0: Have you noticed I've been moving stuff out while you're not here?
1: Yeah.
0: I do it when you're not here. I'm like, I can't handle this right now.
1: It's like, you know, doing some kind of AI. Your room just keeps changing.
0: It's like the Matrix.
1: It is.
0: Yeah. But yeah, no, talk about the set list too. Since, because we won't be able to talk about that other than just right now. So if you're a listener of the set list on Wednesday nights, I'll tell you, go ahead.
1: Well, I mean, we're basically going to pause that mm-hmm. for a little while too. And until we might can find a suitable host or somebody, that's not something I can take over, me or Greg, neither one. We both talked about it. And we're just not in that world enough. And, you know, that was really a passion project for you. Mm-hmm. You know, you didn't just do that. We didn't come to you and say, hey, we want you to do the show. You know, once you got into it, you became really involved in it. And that's what it, that's why it was so deep and so in depth. And it was not just, yeah, I mean, anybody can turn on a mic and interview somebody, but I mean, you the research you did and what you knew about these people, and it has such a huge impact for them. I mean, when to get to come in and be on the radio, you know, it was a big thing. It was a big deal for them, you know, and a lot of it was a big deal for us too. I mean, these people could really go on to be big stars.
0: It was a big deal for me, for sure. You know, yeah,
1: we had some that could go on, and you know, so everybody starts out in a small town, you know, and mm-hmm. so.
0: Well, we've had
1: local music scene.
0: Let me just
1: big here.
0: Say this: I know at least two, no, at least three of the musicians I've interviewed. Two recently have gotten record deals, and one got one last year. We've had people that have been on The Voice, people that have been on American Idol, on the show. Like, it's been as much fun and as much of an honor for me as what you think they felt being here. Mm-hmm.
1: That's why, like, I'm not going to do it because I can't do it justice, really. You know, it would just not be the same. So we got maybe a couple of prospects. Maybe it'll be back and,
0: I hope so.
1: I think it will be, you know. Mm-hmm. Now, here's a throwback for you. When mm-hmm. I first started here, like mm-hmm. 15 years ago, yeah. I've been here almost over 15 years now. We used to do a show called The Green Room. Mm. You even remember that?
0: I think you told me about this.
1: Yeah, it was a very similar show. And yeah. It was when there was a girl here who was a DJ, Stephanie Hatfield. Mm-hmm. And they did a show like that, and they called it The Green Room.
0: That's a good name.
1: And it was already going when I think when I started here, mm-hmm. and then for some reason it didn't last very long or something like that. But it's like I said, it's a passion project. There's a lot of research. There's a lot of time.
0: There's a lot of
1: work that goes into that 1 hour show, you yeah. know, to make it really have some depth to it and have some, you know.
0: Well,
1: some
0: it's
1: meat
0: not
1: to
0: just
1: it.
0: Having the musicians here. So if you're thinking about it, I'm just going to tell you, I'm just gonna tell everybody out there. So this is this is what I did. I'm not saying I was perfect at it because I learned a lot on my own as I was going. Like, I was never a person who interviewed people. Like, I didn't know how to do it.
1: Well, I mean, you could have fooled us. You sound like you've been doing it your whole life.
0: I didn't even research or prepare my first, you know, lots of interviews. But I learned as I went to do the research, to prepare, to have prepared questions and all of these things. But it's not just that. It's you have to find the artists, listen to the artists. They may contact you, but that's not always going to happen. And some folks aren't radio ready. I'll say that. And, you know, you have to really pay attention to that. Now there's all these AI musicians, you know, you have to spot that. Luckily, I've only had one run in. No, two now. Two where people are trying to pass off AI music as their own. I'm like, sir.
1: Really?
0: Yeah, twice that's happened. But, you know, you can pretty much tell. It's not hard to tell. And then so you have to do the research of the artist as well. Do they sound great live, or is it just the studio production that sounds good? It's all these factors that go into choosing artists to come on an interview. Can you trust them to be, you know, safe people on the radio as well?
1: This is live public
0: yeah.
1: radio, you know. So
0: and then all the graphics that go into it, booking the dates, like working with their schedules versus mine, and it's just there's so much that goes into it, and promoting them coming on, but. Like I said, if you're passionate about it, none of that matters. You're just going to love doing it. I mean, of course, it's a job. Like, we all have days where we're like, ugh, I have to post another graphic today. Blech. You know, but
1: Well, I'll throw back again. Mm-hmm. This is before, way before my time, before 106 was in this building. It mm-hmm. was just WTLO 1480 yeah. AM, and in this room where 106 is now, they used to sing and do like music in here, mm-hmm. like some gospel music, and a lot of people would come here to WTLO mm-hmm. and sing, and they would put it on the air and record next door in the WTLO studio. And so I've heard a lot of people tell me their so-and-so, you know, mother, grandmother, aunt, whatever, used mm-hmm. to come up here and sing at WTLO. And so they have their own versions of that, you know, yeah. kind of like a set list type thing.
0: No,
1: in the 60s and 70s and, you know, so.
0: Yeah, we actually had a lady call, you will remember this, like a year or two ago, and her grandfather used to preach or something yeah. on the station, and we were trying to find any audio, but we couldn't. I looked in all of our archives that we have, but
1: yeah, so
0: I couldn't find anything. But we do have like cassettes of old stuff back there in that office in those boxes that I was archiving.
1: So they'll be talking about the set list with Kate, you know, 40 years from now. Yeah, now Kate, I remember when she used to do that set list show there.
0: I don't know who that's going to be, but I hope so.
1: It'll be some people in their 20s and 30s now that listen to the set
0: list.
1: Oh,
0: you know they are. You know why?
1: And they'll be 60 and 70. Do you want to know why? 40 years from now.
0: It's not because of that. It's because of the time capsule.
1: Are we in the time capsule?
0: What yeah, remember?
1: What did we put
0: in? We put in a lot of pictures and radio information, so they'll be talking about you too. Ha!
1: And they're going to open that in, what, 50 years?
0: 50 years.
1: 50 years.
0: So.
1: I'm 50.
0: 50 years old.
1: I'm ready for that one. I know. I can't.
0: Sometimes that happens, but it's fun.
1: Well, you hang up.
0: You first. No, but thank you. Thank you for every opportunity you've given me and all the constant encouragement. And thank you, everyone who's been here with me on Friday afternoons for what, 5 years? It's been five.
1: Something like that.
0: It's been
1: yeah.
0: 5 years.
1: You it was 2020 when you came over here full time, right? Again?
0: No.
1: It was 2020, wasn't it? I'm pretty
0: no,
1: sure it was.
0: No, that's when I left Fork. It was 2020 when I started Dial a Deal. I think it was a year
1: well, so
0: after 20, that.
1: Yeah.
0: So 5 years.
1: Yeah.
0: Yeah. See, I was right.
1: Of course you were.
0: That's right. Anyway, but yeah, I've enjoyed my time with you all, and you've heard me mess up so many times.
1: That's what makes it great.
0: I think, so I've been told. I don't know. But, you know, thank you for allowing me to be my very weird, crazy, wild, messing up kind of self and putting up with me for all this time, y'all. Thank you for listening, and
1: all right, so you have about another hour or so to go, right?
0: Yeah.
1: And then that's it. You'll be signing out.
0: Signing off.
1: Off of the Finally Friday.
0: I have a feeling, though, I'm not going to be a stranger. I have a feeling I'll be back on that side once or twice, maybe.
1: Yeah, you get to come in on a different side of the table.
0: For Habitat or MMF or something.
1: Yeah, I mean, you're still highly involved in the community, and who knows?
0: You'll never get rid of me. Ha, ha, ha.
1: I'll get you, my pretty.
0: And your little dog, too.
1: And your little dog, too.
0: Yeah. Anyway. We're dumb. Okay.
1: Okay,
0: let's end this.
1: Done.
0: We got to end this.
1: Stick a fork in it.
0: Yeah, we're done. Thank you, Kevin.
1: Thank you, guys. Thank you all very much.
0: All right.
1: You know, I think our loyal listeners really enjoy that, because now there's probably some people that were just scanning and thought, what are these people? Who are these?
0: What are they doing?
1: Who are these people?
0: What are they doing? What are those? Okay, that's an old mine. Nobody gets that except me, I'm sure. What are those? Those are my Crocs. Okay, I'm going. All right. Well, bye.
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18: Somerset 106 weather.
19: Chance of thunderstorms with fog and spots tonight, otherwise partly cloudy skies. Lows level off around 63. Northwesterly winds at around 5 miles an hour. High temperatures reach up to 87 and foggy early tomorrow. Lots of sunshine. Partly cloudy tomorrow night. Slight chance of thunderstorms. Lows around 69. With your Somerset 106 forecast, I'm staff meteorologist Megan Mulford.
16: Right now, it's 84 degrees.
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All right, and we're back to your regularly scheduled program. Anywho, here's your random facts for this Friday, June the 12th, 2026. 10% of adults have missed once-in-a-lifetime moments because they were doom-scrolling. 30% of us bail on plans regularly. Your dog absolutely remembers who was rude to you. America's average bedtime is 11:40 p.m.? What? That is way past my bedtime. I don't know about you. 66% of men admit they've cried during a movie. According to All Recipes, Jersey Mike's has the best tuna sub. And in this episode of Who's Doing This, 6% of y'all out there are clipping your nails while driving. Who's doing that? Experts now say one drink per day max. If humans stopped having babies today, we'd be gone in 100 years. 54% of Americans don't care about the World Cup, and 72% of U.S. fans would bet against the U.S. team for money. I know nothing about soccer. 32% of adults never floss. And that is today's random facts. We've got Higher Love coming up right now on Somerset 106.

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7: For storms with fog and spots tonight, otherwise partly cloudy. Lows around 63, northwest winds at around 5 miles an hour. Daytime highs approaching 87. Tomorrow, mainly clear skies develop with fog and spots early. Partly cloudy skies tomorrow night. Chance of thunderstorms, 69. With your Somerset 106 forecast, I'm staff meteorologist Megan Mulford. Currently, it's 82 degrees.
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5: Storms with fog and spots tonight, otherwise partly cloudy. Lows around 63, northwest winds at around 5 miles an hour. Daytime highs approaching 87. Tomorrow, mainly clear skies develop with fog and spots early. Partly cloudy skies tomorrow night, chance of thunderstorms 69. With your Somerset 106 forecast, I'm staff meteorologist Megan Mulford. Currently, it's 82 degrees.
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Welcome back to Smiley Friday Live here on Somerset 106. Y'all, I know this is usually the hour where I play independent Kentucky music. I don't have the heart to do that. If you want me to cry and be inconsolable, then that's what would happen. And I'm not doing that to myself. We're going to leave happy and on a high note and encouraged. Okay. We're going to have a good time. All right. Speaking of good times, Ready, Set, Binge. Here's a look at some of the new movies and TV shows coming to theaters and streaming services this weekend. On Hulu, Alice and Steve, a friendship turns to a feud in this rom-com miniseries. On Prime Video, Every Year After, need a new romance series? Watch this new show set over many years in a scenic lake town. On Netflix, Sweet Magnolias, the fifth season of the romance series, makes its premiere. On Stars, Power Book 3, Raising Kanan, the fifth and final season of the series debuts. And in movie theaters, Disclosure Day. This one looks freaky. Steven Spielberg returns with his latest film about extraterrestrial life. And Stop That Train, RuPaul stars in this original comedy movie. That's all for this week's weekend watch list. Happy streaming, everybody. We got the Go-Go's coming up now.

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9: Somerset 106 weather.
10: Chance for storms with fog and spots tonight. Otherwise partly cloudy. Lows around 63. Northwest winds at around 5 miles an hour. Daytime highs approaching 87. Tomorrow, mainly clear skies develop with fog and spots early. Partly cloudy skies tomorrow night. Chance of thunderstorms 69. With your Somerset 106 forecast, I'm staff meteorologist Megan Mulford. Currently, it's 82 degrees.
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12: So I know I talked about this movie last week, but my girls and I went and saw Michael, the biopic about Michael Jackson. And the young man who plays Michael in the movie, I believe, is one of Michael's brother's sons, I think, or something like that. And he deserves an Oscar for his performance. And then I've seen plenty of videos where he's rehearsing, practicing, trying to be perfect. And I'm so excited that the movie has become the highest grossing music biopic of all time. But what we can't expect anything less from Michael Jackson and anything related to him. He was the king of pop,

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12: For storms with fog and spots tonight, otherwise partly cloudy. Lows around 63, northwest winds at around 5 miles an hour. Daytime highs approaching 87. Tomorrow, mainly clear skies develop with fog and spots early. Partly cloudy skies tomorrow night, chance of thunderstorms 69. With your Somerset 106 forecast, I'm staff meteorologist Megan Mulford. Currently, it's 82 degrees.
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14: Well, y'all, the time has come. I started tearing up right before I came on the air. I was trying to keep it together this whole time. But again, thank you for being listeners for 5 years and putting up with my special brand of crazy. I may be on the Hot Mess Express, but at least I'm the captain of it. You know what I mean? Thank you. And I really don't know what else to say. So I guess I'll just say, in case I don't see you, good afternoon, good evening, and good night.

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5: Somerset 106 weather.
6: Lows level off around 63 with fog and spots tonight under mainly cloudy skies with a chance for storms. Northwesterly winds at around 5 miles an hour. Mainly clear with fog early tomorrow, 87. Partly cloudy skies tomorrow night. Chance of thunderstorms, lows around 69. With your Somerset 106 forecast, I'm staff meteorologist Megan Mulford. Currently, it's 81 degrees.
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2: Somerset 106 weather.
3: Lows level off around 63 with fog and spots tonight under mainly cloudy skies with a chance for storms. Northwesterly winds at around 5 miles an hour. Mainly clear with fog early tomorrow, 87. Partly cloudy skies tomorrow night. Chance of thunderstorms, lows around 69. With your Somerset 106 forecast, I'm staff meteorologist Megan Mulford. Currently, it's 81 degrees.
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Olivia Dean with Man I Need. I need to understand why people do what they do. I don't understand it sometimes. I mean, like the cockroach story earlier and this one, our You Just Can't Fix Stupid segment. This happened inside a Walmart last Friday in Washington State, where a guy went in there and set fire to a rack of bras. He was believed to be a teenager between 16 and 18 years old, and there's no word on the motive. Police asking public for leads. They do see his face on a video, but they don't know. And I guess he arrived in a white Cadillac Escalade, walked right into the women's lingerie section, set fire, and walked right back out and got in the vehicle and drove off. So why do people do this kind of stuff? Daisy's Justin Bieber kicks off the next set.

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5: Somerset 106 weather.
6: Lows level off around 63 with fog and spots tonight under mainly cloudy skies with a chance for storms. Northwesterly winds at around 5 miles an hour. Mainly clear with fog early tomorrow, 87. Partly cloudy skies tomorrow night. Chance of thunderstorms, lows around 69. With your Somerset 106 forecast, I'm staff meteorologist Megan Mulford. Currently, it's 81 degrees.
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Alanis Morissette and Ironic. So excited for her because she's got that thing going out in L.A., like a play, which is really cool. It's Friday, TGIF, and maybe your family gets pizza like we get pizza on Fridays. A new survey, though, says Indiana is the most budget-friendly state for pizza. The average medium pizza, cheese pizza there, costing only $13.95 across 10 big chains. In Hawaii, it would set you back almost $20. In California, almost $20. And really, pizza going through the roof, you know? Bruno Mars, Goo Goo Dolls, and Teddy Swims take us through the roof next.

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Oh, people have been losing controls on these dirty sodas. Everybody's offering them now, right? I mean, they might be popular, they might taste good, but they are definitely not healthy. I'm Gina. Happy Friday. 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I was like, I don't really care for them because they really pack a punch with calories. They can easily deliver up to 400 calories and like an extra 70 grams of sugar. So I don't know. 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And for you too. Shaboozy's up next with the bar song.

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3: Slight chance for storms with fog and spots tonight. Otherwise, mainly cloudy skies expected. Lows level off around 63. North winds at around 5 miles an hour. Mainly sunny and foggy early tomorrow. Highs level off around 87. Partly cloudy tomorrow night. Chance of thunderstorms. Lows dip down to about 69. With your Somerset 106 forecast, I'm staff meteorologist Megan Mulford. Right now, it's 81 degrees.
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Lady Gaga with Paparazzi. Okay, our feel-good story, you know, as we try to take care of one planet, one Mother Earth, the Ocean Cleanup Organization working to remove trash from the rivers in Los Angeles ahead of the 2028 Olympics, they're using technology from this guy who tried to tackle the Great Pacific Garbage Patch, right? So they're using this new device called the Inceptor, and it collects waste flowing through waterways. They've already removed hundreds of tons of debris from the like creeks in Marina del Rey and other, you know, rivers. And so now they're expanding to even collect even more trash from these waterways. I think this is a great feel-good story, right? Be careful. Use a trash can, right? That's all we ask. On the way, Selena's up next with I Could Fall in Love.

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6: Chance for storms with fog and spots tonight. Otherwise, mainly cloudy skies expected. Lows level off around 63. North winds at around 5 miles an hour. Mainly sunny and foggy early tomorrow. Highs level off around 87. Partly cloudy tomorrow night. Chance of thunderstorms. Lows dip down to about 69. With your Somerset 106 forecast, I'm staff meteorologist Megan Mulford. Right now, it's 81 degrees.
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I mean, this might be the funniest thing. I've got tears rolling down my eyes, and you will too if you haven't seen this. Poor kids. They're traumatized for life. So this family goes out on the boat, and these three little kids, they're in their life vests. They're sitting there, and you can see that the girl is like physically not having a good time. She's kind of crying already. But then this fish leaps into the boat, hits her in the face, and these kids are completely traumatized. It's actually pretty funny. 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It should be the first thing that comes up if you haven't seen it already. We collide with Howie Day next.

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Weekends are always better when we spend them together. I'm Gina. I'll be back again tomorrow to spend it with you. In the meantime, head out. Go spend some time with my boys. 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Leave you back inside the music with Lewis Capaldi next. 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
1: 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Somerset Auto Repair at
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